0: Los 40 Dancing Sessions y Arturo Grau presentan Clapcast con Clapton.
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Okay? What we've got to get in our minds is that if you're a person that likes excitable music, don't mess with the person that likes mellow music. Just let him do his thing. If you're the kind of person that likes mellow music,

For some people that like music kind of excitable, and there are some other people that like music kind of mellow. If you're a person that likes excitable music, don't mess with the person that likes mellow music. Just let him do his thing. If you're the kind of person

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0: 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Nosotros ponemos la música. Tú eliges el lugar. 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
1: 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This week's mix comes from Prof. The guy's had a huge 12 months, releasing his debut album Missing Places I've Never Been, remixing Jakarta's American Dream, and launching his label Thunder Lab Collective. His latest single, Sophia, with the legendary Tim Green, has just landed, having first appeared on Anjuna Deep 16. To mark it, he's put together a signature Prof mix. Yes, of course, it's absolutely stacked with ideas. Here we go.

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Con Arturo Grau. En Los 40 Dance. She wants a lover right now, but she's like no other. 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
0: Con Arturo Grau.
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1: Con Arturo Grau.
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2: When Jason's at the table, I kept on seeing him look at me while he's with that other girl. 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

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That girl is such a fake model. 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Who goes out on Mondays?

0: Hey, you there.
1: Who, me?
0: Yeah, play the Sandstorm track.
1: What do you mean?
0: You know, the one that goes.
1: Oh yeah, you mean this?

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0: in church, we get happy. 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
1: Release yourself
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school of the hard knocks. I ain't never been here before. Just ask me to take a number, I'll take my slot. But I don't know, I don't know. Which way is up and which way is down?